0: On tab, man, the way this cat makes it pop.
1: Pop!
0: My! You ought to see him fan the air with his hoppity hippity hippity hoppity hoppity hippity
1: hoppity hippity.
0: He opens up for business when the clock strikes nine. He likes to catch them early when they're feeling fine.
2: Everybody. 1-2 count right here. Miller looking over, getting the sign.
0: Bundle of joy.
2: Ella to the plate. Swing and a miss. There's got her out in front, striking her out.
3: Ella gets that pitch down tonight. It's going to be a long night.
2: Ella getting congratulations out there from Libby Ford, first baseman. We're talking to her, and that's going to bring up Anessa Ortiz, the center fielder.
3: Got the double skip by the – have we figured out the limerick kick? Can we try that?
2: The game, and the Lady Cats get a W. We'll do it.
3: Even with a bum knee, I think I can
2: will
3: try.
2: Record it.
3: I think I
2: for
3: can
2: the
3: try.
2: Fans at home.
3: With a knee that's just about gone on me, I can try it.
2: Hey, then nothing, no pain, no gain.
3: That's right. I'm always in pain. Might as well have some gain.
2: Yeah, Ortiz, left-handed hitter in the box right here. She's got a lot of speed. Now, she's got the double pony. That so, is a softball look on the strike on the inside corner.
3: She got the double ponytail. Does that make it even? That's a lot of hair to do that.
2: That is impressive.
3: There's no bubbles, and that's just a double pony.
2: There's a mama somewhere whose hands are tired.
3: That's working hard.
2: That pitch just outside, run the count to 1-1.
3: Did you ever have to braid your daughter's hair?
2: Yeah, I was actually pretty good at it.
3: Was you?
2: Yeah, I'd braid my hair. 1-1 count right here.
3: I still do. Big high cut up high. I'm still trying to figure out what the hell you talking about. You take that hat off, Doug, I'm going to have sunglasses.
2: Oh, don't be jealous that my hair is luxurious. 1-2 count, two outs, bottom of the second.
3: Whew, we just say that.
2: The pitch. Oh.
3: Miller got crossed up on that one. That might have been a strike. She catches that.
2: First time today, Deuce is wild here in the bottom of the second inning. Lady Cats up 3-0. Wind still blowing hard out to left field. Temperature dipping just a little bit.
3: Did you bring your jacket?
2: That one swinging a miss. Oh, drop ball, but she's gave up. Miller picks it up, throws it over to first. A strikeout right there through two innings of play. Lady Cats lead this one 3-0. AllsvilleGameDay.com. We'll be back.

0: How about something new? You played this last year. 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
1: Shh, we're trying to hear.
2: Well, I'm sick and tired of hearing your kid play the wrong notes.
0: Where's my kid's solo?
1: At least you can see your kid. Why is my kid stuck way in the back?
0: The conductor only plays his favorite.

0: All right, fans, we're back. It is Texas HawsvilleGameDay.com coming to you from Studio H, going to the top of the third inning. Lady Cats leading this one 3-0 over the Belton Tigers. Coming up to bat in the inning is going to be the 3-4-5 part of the order. Aaron Terry followed by Miller Goswick and Ella Baird. Terry, a great at bat, last at bat, saw about nine pitches, finally hit a base hit to get on first. You always on your phone playing around. What are we doing over here?
1: I'm not going to say nothing. You keep me silent over here.
0: I'm telling you, that's on purpose.
1: I'm just going to sit here in silence.
0: You couldn't do it if you tried. The first pitch right here to Terry, swinging a miss on a changeup.
1: I'm all pouty over here now. You put me on the silent. I'm over here trying to explain, get my expert commentary. You got me on the daggum silent.
0: When you said expert, you just threw everybody for a loop. 0-1 count right here to Aaron. Stone to the plate. That one outside for a ball, running the count to 1-1.
1: Welcome, everybody listening on Bobcat Radio. We got it going now. Sounds like we got it going.
0: Best technicians in the game.
1: We got Nick. Nick is with us. And Mrs. Nick.
0: And Mrs. Nick here tonight, yeah, making sure he's acting right.
1: Nick and Miss Nick with us.
0: The 1-1 count right here to Terry. Stone working to the plate. The inside corner strike.
1: That's a low in the end. The umpire's been giving it all night long. That's a good call. It's just one of those she's got to adjust to. But last time, like I say, Aaron stood up there for 18 pitches. And finally pulled one to the right side.
0: I'm going to have that Selena song stuck in my head all night. Itty bitty bumba. 1-2 count right here to Terry. See if she can battle again. Change up. She sat on it. Hit it. What a hit.
1: That right there. You're right. She battled. Sit on that change up. Hits it right back up the middle. Good job, Aaron Terry. Battling. She is seeing so many pitches tonight.
0: I'm telling you. Yeah, what? Two great at bats because that changeup came and a lot of people would have swung out of their feet. And Aaron said, no, no big deal. And just a great at bat right there by Aaron Terry.
1: We got Mrs. LeGrone here.

0: third, first base. Give it to you after this pitch. Miller hits that one up. That's going to stay in play. Catcher going back and makes the play. Miller got out in front of it, dipped her shoulder on that one, and popped it straight up.
1: You're exactly right. She got out on her front foot, dropped the back shoulder, and popped it straight up.
0: Brissette Ariana over at first base running, and that's going to bring up Ella Baird. Ella, her first at bat, grounded out to second.
1: Almost beat it out. She didn't slip at home plate. She'd have beat it out.
0: Lady Cats got two in the first, one in the second. Had a chance to get a lot more in the second. Fouled that one straight back and ran themselves out of an inning.
1: I've never seen I'm trying to say the right way of being nice about it. That was a poor base running at best. Kind of stinky, if you will. We was confused at best. But Coach Wiley did a great job of holding it together over there. Because I'd have lost everything over there at third base. I'd have thrown my shoe at somebody.
0: The 0-1 count right here. Takes a butt. Ariana come off. Good job working back. The first baseman came up. Second baseman wasn't over in time.
1: I was coaching third base one time, and we had some base running gaffoos like that. I throwed a shoe at them.
0: Yeah?
1: I throwed my hat, throwed my belt, throwed my shoe. Sometimes you get mad, just start throwing stuff.
0: The pitch right here, 0-2. Ella fouls it at the net. Bounces off.
1: That was the hardest T-ball game I believe I've ever coached.
0: Yeah? Did you let them parents know?
1: I let everybody know. We run into bases out here.
0: I don't even think they keep scoring T-ball anymore, do they?
1: They do.
0: Do they really?
1: They do.
0: They got rid of it for a little bit. Well, we're having something going on in middle infield.
1: I think she got a bloody nose out there.
0: Hope the young lady's okay.
1: Yeah, I think the humidity got to her, maybe.
0: And second short, base.
1: Shortstop got some issues.
0: I think something got in her eye.
1: Everybody on the whole field is doctors out there looking at her.
0: Yeah, something flew in her eye, I believe.
1: One of them sand fleas. Don't play. The coach going to blast with some water out there.
0: She said,
1: what are we doing? What are we doing?
0: She pulled back and said, no, no, no.
1: I hope we get this on. Now, the whole team's out there. Let's go. I tell you what, let's go out there, me and you.
0: Yeah, just go think.
1: We all look in her eye, too.
0: Young lady's a baller out there, I'm telling
1: what
0: you.
1: What heck of a shortstop.
0: Yes, sir.
1: And a good ball player behind the plate.
0: Coach laughing right now. I think she's scared.
1: Coach Merkel got that blasted water. I'll shoot you in the face.
0: She scared it out of her.
1: Probably said, what do you call them, sand flies over there?
0: Man, they're rough. They are rough. They're mean. Melina, the shortstop, said, Coach.
1: I got this. Y'all get away from me. She probably got the contacts on more than likely and some bugs or something that got flew up in her nose.
0: You wear contacts, don't you?
1: I do.
0: I mean, it doesn't really help you any, but you wear them.
1: I wear them to
0: you got those color contacts.
1: No, I don't have
0: color contacts. Yeah, make your eyes all different colors every day.
1: The only color my eyes go is red whenever I've left them in too long.
0: 0-2 count right here to EV. Ella Baird at the plate. Brissette on the first. Pinch running for Aaron Terry. Ella right here, needing a battle. Help herself out on the mound, the pitch. Ella pops it up in the air.
1: That's going to be trouble.
0: Nine, past the second baseman, going back, makes a play.
1: Second baseman did a good job right there, turning her hips, running out there to right field and catching that one. Give credit to the young lady out there, number seven, Adeline Logan, with a good catch.
0: Adeline Logan turned her hips, and after the she's, again, I'm proud of her, even though she's rebelling after what she did last night, making that error and then coming back, hitting a bomb to tie it. And then tonight she's been lights out, and that's going to bring up the bat for the Lady Cat, A.J. Audrey Jones. First pitch to Jones, down low. And Brissette scared me running for a second. You got to go out there on that one.
1: I thought she was way too far out there and kind of scared me a little bit.
0: Chicken Little, again. Mr. Lovelace is up in heaven looking down proud of you.
1: No doubt.
0: 1-0 count right here to Audrey. The football field overlooking. That one hit high in there. Hubble telescope right up against foul territory and off of her glove up against the fence. And that's where we talked about.
1: There's no foul territory over there. That is the craziest thing.

0: Frank, you're exactly right. We talked about it. We're making exaggerations. You step out into foul territory, you're almost on the fence immediately. The left fielder was right up against the fence and almost bounced off of it.
1: And that is not a soft fence either, fans.
0: That's solid.
1: They spent some money on those
0: fences. It's a solid one.
1: They do not move. AJ back in the box right here. 1-1 count to her. She hits it off her hands. Molina has it. It's a long throw over to first. Gets AJ by half a step.
0: Good play, Molina, out there. That my eyes make me. Shortstop.
1: She is just a heck of a shortstop. AJ wasn't able to, after 2.5. Lady Cats lead this one 3-0. HallsvilleGameDay.com. We'll be back.

0: Come on, get your head out of your sacks.
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2: Well, I'm sick and tired of hearing your kid play the wrong notes.
0: Where's my kid solo?
1: At least you can see your kid. Why is my kid stuck way in the back?
3: The conductor only plays his favorites.

0: pin this going to the bottom of the third inning. Coming to bat for Belton's going to be 7-8-9, part of the order. Hannah Wheeler, Jonna Hollingsworth, and Lauren Vasquez. Wheeler last night struggled at the plate, 0 for 4 with 4 Ks.
1: Got the coolest number on the field, though.
0: Number 0.
1: Naught. If she could have double naught, that would be even better.
0: Last night, Ella seemingly had her number. From? That one fouled off.
1: Double naught. That's the Beverly Hillbillies. Double naught spy.
0: Again, before my day.
1: Gosh.
0: I didn't watch Jeff TV in the 60s.
1: He's going to be a double naught spy.
0: Double naught spy. 0-2 count right here to Wheeler. Fans just joining. Bottom of the third inning. That one. Try to get her chasing on a rise ball. Lady Cats got two in the top half of the first. Morgan Garcia led off the game with a bomb. They got one in the second. Should have scored some more. None in the third. And what seemingly feels like a Lady Cat game they're in control of, they're only up 3-0.
1: Yeah, we've had some base running snafus. Other than that, Ella's pitched a whale of a ball game out there.
0: Ella missing a little high there.
1: Kept Belton at bay.
0: See if EB right here can just battle. Fastball past her. Ella, her third strikeout of the game.
1: Ella, that right there, she rolls the fastball up. Just kind of got it by her.
0: And this young lady right here swung the bat well, coming up to bat. Jonna Hollingsworth, her first at bat, she hit a long one. I mean, she's the one over center field. She just popped it up in the air, and it just kept going.
1: Yeah, it just kept going out there.
0: Off her hands. Miller diving, almost
1: Miller,
0: got it.
1: Miller coming up like a big cat back there behind the plate, making a dive for it, almost getting to it. She got a size 12 glove. It's a size 13. She'd have caught it.
0: I love that glove, the pink with the gray laces.
1: I like it.
0: I'm telling you, Coach Wiley coming to check on her.
1: Got a little rug burn. I don't know why. That's Miller.
0: Miller looking at her like, Coach,
1: come on,
0: okay.
1: Coach. I got to hit
0: this
1: an arm.
0: This is softball, not baseball.
1: Yeah, if it's baseball, we got to get Katie Houses out here because we down. This is softball.
0: Fish Hollingsworth passed her strike two. We'd have had to get a stretcher
1: out.
0: Oh,
1: my gosh.
0: Somebody could have brought some baboon.
1: Yeah.
0: Make sure their hair was okay on the baseball field.
1: These girls is tough.
0: And without a doubt, 0-2 count to Hollingsworth. EB. Trying to get her on the rise ball.
1: EB backs off the plate.
0: Ella did
1: bit.
0: That last night, too, after the home run.
1: Yeah, Ella's not afraid to go inside.
0: She's from the south side. She a gang member out there on the mound. The 1-2 count. Got her swinging on the fastball upstairs. Four strikeout of the game, four in a row.
1: Ella's throwing the high cheese with a little rise to it. That's what you want to see.
0: And that's going to bring up Lauren Vasquez.
1: Fill it up there.
0: Vasquez last night, 0 for 3, two strikeouts. Lady Cats here in the bottom of the third trying to get out of this one. Change up.
1: Oh, what a nasty change.
0: Just missed on the outside.
1: That had to be missed on the outside because that was a nasty change up. The stand's full of Lady Cat fans. And we got a split right down the middle over there. They over here in the spillover section.
0: Big swing and miss. A lot of purple and even some red over there on the Belton side. Not like the Lady Cats.
1: Let me count. Let me count everybody here. Okay, I got 8,327.
0: And still trickling in.
1: And still trickling in. We got a baseball game behind us that there's only two people at.
0: Fastball down the pipe. Strike two.
1: Belton's got
0: no concession stand.
1: No, they got a concession stand tonight.
0: On the boys.
1: But they got some kind of fresh squeeze. Lemonade over there.
0: Get you some.
1: Oh, yeah, what's it? I'm kind of thirsty.
0: There's ball here in the bottom of the third inning.
1: How about that? Oh, here.
0: Striking out all in the. After three innings of play, LadyCatsLeague.com will be back.
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1: Fans, we're back. 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Lady Cats leading this one 3-0. Up to bat for the Lady Cats going to be Griffin, Blocker, McKinney, 7, 8, 9, part of the order. All three getting hits in their last at bats.
2: Back to back to back to back to back.
3: Number 17, Mackenzie Griffin.
1: And Griffin coming in. The bombsicle bat.
2: I like it. Kind of makes me want to go get me a bombsicle.
4: Oh, Mac.
1: Again, I like the fudge bomb.
2: I'm not mad at that either.
1: Griffin stepping in right now. Stone, the pitcher from Belton. Pitch outside, fastball. Got her swinging. That's where she stayed last night.
2: Got her reaching right there. Mackenzie was trying to hit it to the right side. We got beside us, got the tiger, the full tiger behind us, and the Gumby on one side. Well, that's what it blow up, dog.
1: The car lot.
2: Yeah, the car lot, man.
1: Got just out in front of that one off the end of the bat.
2: Got a fella riding the tiger over here. I guess that's what it looks. He's riding the tiger behind us.
1: Yeah, the Belton Tigers.
2: Oh, okay. Not that.
1: He on top, riding them.
2: I got it.
1: He's the king of the forest.
2: He is. He came with as a beekeeper the first week. That was with the Wasp or the Hornets or whoever. And then last week, trying to think of what he was. But he is a theme. He's got the theme going. Tigers this week.
1: I wonder, do you get to take those costumes back? The 0-2 pitch to Griffin outside.
2: I think.
1: Oh,
2: he called that a strike.
1: Wow. I turned around and looked. I guess outside corner.
2: I guess that was an outside corner.
1: But do you got to hold on to those costumes, or what are we doing?
2: Well, he may have a closet just for them things.
1: You got every animal in the book.
2: Got the full purple beard going on.
1: What if you play like the antelopes?
2: Do you bring the tiger out for the antelope?
1: I'm just trying to figure this out. You play like the, isn't Forney the jackrabbits?
2: Yeah.
1: Do you bring a cage? Nope, one up's in a way, far in a way.
2: You dress up like Elmer Fudd.
1: He chased bunnies.
2: Rabbits.
1: But
2: wabbits.
1: Bugs wasn't a jackrabbit.
2: He's a wabbit.
1: 1-0 count right here to Avery.
2: Be very, very quiet. Wabbits.
1: 1-0 count to Blocker. Center fielder for the Lady Cats. Stone to the plate. That one is striking. This ump's been consistent with that call.
2: He has. That's one all night long. He's been calling. Don't act like it's brand new. He's been calling it, so I ain't mad.
1: 1-1. On deck. Matty McKinney. Defense. Playing close to the bags on the corner. Third baseman playing right behind it. Now creeping up. Avery hits it far. Right fielder going a long way. It's going to be a foot foul.
2: Just barely foul out there to the right side. She hits that fast. She's running for days.
1: It almost looked like a golf shot. She was just dropping it out there.
2: Yeah, just kind of a fade to it.
1: I always had a hook on everything I hit. It would almost come back and hit me.
2: Nope, I had a fade.
1: Slice.
2: Or slice, as some folks called it.
1: 1-2 count right here to Blocker. Pops that one straight up, going behind us here. Last night, fans at home, there was a couple foul balls hit right at us. My partner squealed on one of them. I hate that we didn't have it on TV.
2: I'm telling you right now, that's not even a true statement at all. Anybody knows, I'm not moving. I'm just going to stand there and look at it and try to catch it.
1: The 1-2 count to AB. AB off her hands. Right fielder camping underneath and now runs up and misses it. She misjudged it. Avery running to second. Right fielder.
2: I think she lost it in the clouds. I really do believe that. It's at that time of night where it kind of blends in a little bit with the clouds. But
3: number five.
2: Fortunately for Avery, it was the right time.
1: Without a doubt, that yellow ball. Blending in. It is kind of a haze over
2: it
1: there.
2: It is kind of to our left, which is behind the home plate. Looks kind of a hazy.
1: Over the first base dugout, and that's going to bring up Matty McKinney. Matty got a single her last at bat. See if she can keep the bat going. Matty fouls that one on straight back.
2: Matty got the quick hands with the running swing.
1: Adrian Beltre over there at third base. Oh, 1 count.
4: Oh, fire.
1: You got to share. You got to share. 0-1, one out. Top of the fourth, Lady Cats up 3-0. Runner in scoring position at second. McKinney the hitter. Oh, she went too at the bunt.
2: Oh, she so, just, she misses the bunt right there. Just
1: if she bunts it, is she out? Because she's like at the pitcher's mound.
2: Yeah, she hits it and she touches it. She's out. She touched it outside of the batter's box.
1: Yep.
2: That is funny right there.
1: And had you all sweating and worried?
2: Yeah. Somebody had the wrong channel on. It's okay.
1: Never listen to the real announcers.
2: The other Bobcat, yeah. What do you call it, the voice of the Bobcats. That's what they claimed.
1: 0-2 count right here to Double M. Stone to the plate. Maddie pops it up. Shortstop going over Molina, making an over-the-shoulder catch.
2: That is a catch by Molina.
1: She's just a stud at shortstop.
2: Golly, what a play. Young lady takes off running to the foul territory, gets under it, and makes a basket. Go with the Willie Mays Hayes kind of over the shoulder.
1: I mean, just Iris Molina. Last night, she made a play deep in the hole that was just amazing. That's going to bring up Morgan Garcia. Morgan, 1-for-2 with a bomb to start the game. Lady Cats trying to get runs home. Pitch outside and low for a ball, 1-0.
2: That's one he has been prone to call, but.
1: That one a little too far outside.
2: Yeah.
1: The sun going behind the clouds, lights on here in Ennis.
2: Pink bat at the plate.
1: Shake, rattling rollers in the stands. The pitch to Garcia. That one upstairs for a ball, 2-0.
2: Got the world's biggest bell behind us. What do you call them? The cowbells? Got the world's biggest cowbell.
1: Yeah.
2: Have you seen that thing? Let me hold on. You watched it. Where's the cowbell at?
1: 2-0 right now. My partner talking on air to the fans. Shot left field. And Radley, we're going to round it, go to the plate. The left fielder held it up, throws it home, we score, and then take second.
2: I get the world's biggest cowbell, I'm taking it. We just decided to run to third base.
1: Well, and
2: thank goodness they called a timeout. We're just going to get another base running gaffoo.
1: Absolutely. Morgan Garcia peppers that ball.
2: Rips it out there to the outfield.
1: Then takes
2: home.
1: The extra base.
2: Yeah, it takes the extra base. That's that gentleman's birthday today, too, by the way. Right behind us.
1: Happy birthday to the Tiger Rider.
2: Happy birthday to the Tiger Rider. With the world's largest cowbell.
1: And Coach going to come out and have explanation on what just happened right there.
2: Yeah, we took off running third base for whatever reason.
1: Huh? Mowgli.
2: Mowgli on the bear,
1: Jungle Book.
2: Jungle Book,
1: yeah. Riding the tiger.
2: Yeah.
1: Yeah, King of the Jungle.
2: Yeah.
1: I
2: knew exactly what it was.
1: Mowgli's birthday. He's riding the tiger.
2: I got you.
1: Steaming. I see it.
2: No, I remember the play. The movie. I was in the seventh grade. I was in that play.
1: Where'd you play?
2: Well, I was the narrator.
1: Oh, were you really?
2: I was back then. I actually got on stage and did some talking. Imagine that.
1: In your best English accent?
2: In my best English accent, yeah.
1: Up to bat, Heidi the Hitman Hart, runner second base, Garcia, two outs. Lady Cats now up 4-0. Lady Cats trying to strike right here. Pitch way up high to Heidi.
2: That was before Miss Carr was there, and if she'd have had me in the acting department, star. Star.
1: You'd already been in Hollywood.
2: Hollywood would have been calling.
1: And instead of Leonardo DiCaprio,
2: that's right.
1: It would have been Guy Boo-Hoo Biscuit Scuttle Walker.
2: That's it. I'd have been scuttled the whole time, the whole way.
1: The 1-0 pitch, changeup, off her foot. And that one's foul, just over the line.
2: That's barely foul right there. If it didn't, I thought it kind of hit it on the foot, like you said. But umpire kind of let her go.
1: Lady Cats catching a little bit of break right there. Second life coming to Heidi.
2: She needs to take advantage of it.
1: Number 7 in the box. Number 6 on second. Top 4, Lady Cats up 4-0. Stone, the pitcher from Belton, rocking and firing. We fake a bunt. Down low, pull it back.
2: Yeah, well, I think we was trying to see what the defense is going to do. Shortstop, she's over there flying. Molina, she got wheels out there. There's no need to try to steal third with that kind of wheels.
1: And Yarsha can move, too, so yeah, she's going to score on a hit.
2: Oh, yeah, definitely.
1: Heidi can absolutely fly at the plate. Outfield playing her opposite. That one over for a strike. Stone got another gear on that one.
2: Yeah, right on the outside corner. With it, like you say, got an extra gear on it. Part of today was a senior walk for the seniors.
1: Yeah. Deuce is wild with a big pitch coming up.
2: We got the two seniors with us tonight. Izzy and May. I seen them walk and got all in my feelings.
1: The pitch. Change up. Got her down low for the strikeout. But the Lady Cats able to put another one on the board through 3.5. Lead this one 4-0. HallsvilleGameDay.com. We'll be back.

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1: This high school gym used to be packed most nights. Not anymore. Do you know why? Because bad behavior by fans, especially adults, has caused a shortage of game officials across the country. You see, without officials, we can't have sports. Don't let this become reality. It's time for a change. Let's bench bad behavior for good.
2: Fans back here in East Texas, HallsvilleGameDay.com, coming to you from Studio H, going to the bottom of the fourth inning. Lady Cats up 4-0, top of the order, coming up for Belton. Iris Molina, the shortstop, in the box right here. Strike down the middle, had little I Want to Dance with Somebody in between.
3: Playing I started the asking innings. Folks to start dancing with me.
2: And the crowd getting fired up. Mr. Richardson over there.
3: I Want to Dance with Somebody.
2: Stood up, started two-stepping. And 0-1 count. Coming right here to Molina. That one on the outside corner, pretty pitch.
3: We got some little concrete over here. I cut a rug with you.
2: Get out there and dance.
3: The right song comes on, I'm up.
2: You show them the old MC Hammer dance you used to do in those wind pants.
3: Can't touch this.
2: Who sings I Want to Dance with Somebody?
3: Hold on. What's that girl's name? J-Lo.
2: That was way before J-Lo.
3: Oh.
2: I'll give you another guess. She's probably one of the best female singers of all time.
3: Reba.
2: No. 0-2 pitch, that one high and away. That was Whitney Houston, man.
3: Oh, Whitney, yes, I knew that.
2: Reba. 1-2 count
3: well,
2: right
3: you
2: here.
3: Said one of the best. I said Reba.
2: My partner's former crush.
3: Yeah. That way back in the day.
2: 2-2 count. I always get her mixed up with the judge sometimes.
3: Good to see Mr. Lawson Nichols. That doesn't made an appearance up here.
2: Cheering on the softball team.
3: Cheering the Lady Cats on.
2: Fouled off on that one.
3: Mom and Daddy won't let him out at the lake with him. They were out there fishing or something. He can't do no fishing.
2: Having adult time out there.
3: That's
2: hanging
3: exactly
2: out together.
3: Right, hanging out.
2: 2-2 count. I'll see Ella right here. Just keep battling. She's had
3: five in a row.
2: Five Ks in a row. See if she can pull out another one. That one hit off her hands. Morgan backhands it. Moe not able to set her feet and throw on that one.
3: That's one of she had timed because she got to it. She makes an awkward throw to first. I think it got it on the fingers on the throwing hand.
2: And a base hit up the middle right there for Molina. The first hit of the game for Belton.
3: Yeah, I'm going to give that a base hit for sure. That's a hard play by Morgan out there at second. She might have had a chance if she'd have set her foot, but I don't know if she had time.
2: Now with Molina speed.
3: Yeah, Molina can roll.
2: Coming up, Andalyn Logan, second baseman for the Tigers.
3: She hit, she flowed out to right field last time.
2: Popped up to right.
3: That's what I said.
2: You know, one day they're going to make a Guy Walker dictionary and sell it for a lot of money.
3: They could go to class.
2: That one hit foul down the third base side.
3: I could teach a class on English. I'm telling you right now.
2: English.
3: Honors.
2: English.
3: Honors. Guy Walker English.
2: If you spell.
3: I got that.
2: You're good.
3: Way better than that. Now, come on now.
2: Count 0-2 right here. Ella spinning it. Now coming to the plate, the pitch. Trying to get her chase on the outside upstairs fastball.
3: I went to many English classes. Passed most of them.
2: He went.
3: That's right.
2: Is the key word
3: That's
2: there.
3: Right. I was in the English class multiple times.
2: Bottom of the fourth here. Lady Cats up 4-0. Runner on first base. 1-2 pitch. Change up. She sat on it. Hit it out to right field. Good piece of hitting. That's going to score a run easily. Logan getting into second base. The throw to the plate is not in time. And the first run of the game on the board for Belton.
3: We had trouble getting it up out of the ground out there. It kind of stuck to the fence. Hard hit ball by Logan. That's when she sit back on the changeup and drove it hard out there to the right side. Good piece of hitting.
2: And that's going to bring up Tara Stone after no hits through the first three. Belton with back-to-back hits here in the fourth. Lady Cats up 3-4-1. Stone, the pitcher, their best hitter, up to bat with a runner in scoring position. The pitch, Ella just misses.
3: This is where Ella just calm down, go back to get you take a breath, go back to hitting your spots. Got the Belton, got a crowd over there getting wound up. All 14 of them.
2: They got a good crowd.
3: Yeah, 15.
2: They're filling their stands. Not like Lady Cats. Check swing right there.
3: We have overflow seating over here with us. Either they just want to sit close to us. One of the two.
2: Ella just needs to calm down, play her game. She's thrown so well. 2-0 count. Wouldn't be surprised actually to see a changeup right here, see what happens to the plate. That one, no, she just went right at her.
3: Yo, she was thinking changeup because she was late on the swing, but she was exactly thinking changeup right there and come with the fastball. We got a thinking person. We got some thinking going on at the plate and on the pitcher's mound.
2: The pink gloves and the pink bat.
3: Got all the stickers all over the helmet. You a big fan of the stickers, what you said
2: last
3: time.
2: I like them. That one, the umpire is going to call a balk.
3: No, it hit the bat of the butt of the
2: really?
3: Bat. That's what he just called. 2-2 count.
2: Okay, 2-2
3: count. I guess
2: it
3: hit the butt of the bat.
2: And didn't look like it because it ricocheted right into Miller's glove. 2-2 pitch coming up right here.
3: He got that bionic hearing, and he heard it. Nobody argued about it.
2: Time called by the ump. Ump steps out. Stone didn't seem to call time right there. I'm not sure what just happened.
3: I think everybody had to calm down just a little bit. He had to call the timeout.
2: EB to the plate. Misses right there.
3: Way
2: up
3: outside.
2: And out.
3: Miller set up way outside right there. And Ella just hit her spot, but it's so far outside.
2: Ella just set chalk on her hand. Something she did routinely last night. Pitch hit hard right at Maddie. Maddie looks the runner over, throws over to first base, gets the out. Runner's going to take third. But the out is made, and that's what you want to do. You've got to at least get the out there.
3: Yeah, Maddie did the right thing. She looked the runner back, but the runner didn't quite go back.
4: Number 22,
3: you know what I'm saying?
2: And it's instinctually what you do is almost pump fake to first. And
3: yeah.
2: But you risk then
3: not getting out. So go ahead and get you out.
2: Up 4-1. Now runner on third base and one out and up to bat. It's going to be Reagan Stewart who popped up to the left. It was a shot.
3: Screamer out to left field and she calls timeout.
2: She did it multiple times in the last game. She's already done it a few times tonight.
3: She don't mind calling timeout right at the last second.
2: Morgan come having a conversation. Coach Wiley wanted to have a conversation with Ump right here. The Lady Cat infield meeting in the middle. Coach Wiley, I think, wanted an explanation.
3: Yes, she's wanting to know why we call the timeout once again every time we come up.
2: And no pause even being made. I mean, calling the timeout before the bat even starts sometimes.
3: Yeah, that's that. Maybe that's her, way her timing mechanism. She
2: Coach
3: comes
2: Wiley.
3: In.
2: Looking over, talking to Miller.
3: It's gamemanship. I ain't mad about it. If I could do it, I'd do it. I call timeout right now. Go get me some of that lemonade over yonder. Wouldn't mind having a good cold lemonade.
2: Coming in to you right there.
3: Freshly squeezed.
2: 1-0 count. 2. Reagan Stewart. She pops that one out to deep to right field. Audrey Jones. Audrey camps underneath and makes the out. The play at the plate. I'm not so sure she didn't leave a little bit early. I don't know if we'll test it. And it doesn't look like we're going to.
3: I'd go ahead and test it just to see.
2: It looked like, and the ump still staring down over at third base. I'm telling you, it looks like on the stack
4: number
2: fly
4: nine,
2: that
4: Connor.
2: She might have taken a step too early.
3: I'd appeal it at least. What's the worst that happened? But no, I have to agree with y'all down left side.
2: The Lady Cats now up 4-2 after the sack fly. And Presley Thompson, the hitter.
3: I think in the college game.
2: Time called.
3: I think, did they automatically test that in the college game, or do you have to challenge that?
2: I think you have to challenge it.
3: Okay.
2: I think this has become gamemanship right here on Belton's side, seeing.
3: They call a timeout once they stepped in.
2: How it can affect the Lady Cats. The pitch coming home. That one hit deep down the left field and foul. And that's something we've seen Thompson do several
3: lots
2: times.
3: Lots of times last night, hit it way out there to left at the foul territory. Now, Ella's up there getting ready to pitch. They're standing in, getting into the box. And she's ready to throw the second they stand in there, but they're lollygagging getting in the box. That's what's happening.
2: And they're stepping in with their time. Now the pitch coming to the plate. That one just a bit upstairs. We're on the count 1-1.
3: Well, we got a little, what do you call it, strategy or gamemanship going on. They're slowly getting to the plate. Ella's ready to pitch, and they're not coming in the batter's box. In the college game, they have a timer on the batter, and that'll get you in trouble.
2: Ella to the plate. That one over for a strike. Pretty pitch by EB.
3: Yeah, everybody's getting in everybody's dome now. Yeah. Now we're getting in the dome.
2: And I love it because if you tick off Ella Bear.
3: You're making Ella mad.
2: Yeah. And it's not a smart thing to do. The 1-2 to the plate. That one hit high up in the air, foul. Again, you're not going to get inside on her.
3: No, because she's got quick hands. Young lady can rake, but she's hitting everything foul.
2: 1-2, two outs, bottom of the fourth. Lady Cats up, 4-2. Lady Cats this.
4: And the book I read.
2: In team tonight. Home team last night. The pitch.
4: Unbelief. And just to make it breathe.
3: I've been thinking all day about popcorn with kind of melty all into popcorn. Oh, that just.
2: You get it all over your hands.
3: I know. I'm okay with that.
2: The pip just misses right there.
3: Rhonda, a long-time listener, listens at the house.
2: Not a bad miss right there.
3: Oh, it's a heck of a good miss. Just barely missing outside.
2: Deuce is wild here at the bottom of the fourth inning. Lady Cats up 4-2. Ella up there battling.
3: Got her.
2: Check her out looking. I told you. You don't want to tick Ella Baird off.
3: They have done made her mad.
2: After four complete, Lady Cats up 4-2. AllsoGameDay.com. We'll be back.

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1: I don't know. This is my playlist. Gotta be. This.
2: But what do I really see?
1: Yeah, I don't know what they're saying up there, but he's saying something. It gotta be in that playlist. Makes you want to bob your head up and down, whatever music it is.
3: I think.
1: This is that LaBamba fella.
3: No.
1: Richie Valens.
3: This ain't Richie. I actually watched that on the way up here. I mean, at the house before coming up here. that was on. I don't know why I was watching it.
1: LaBamba?
3: Bob, his brother. You remember Bob?
1: Yeah.
3: Yeah. Up to bat is Aaron Terry. Aaron has just had two excellent at bats, and both are at bats. Has taken it a lot of pitches, seen a lot of.
1: And hit it back up the middle both times.
3: Has just absolutely played great. Terry stepping in right here. First pitch to her, swing and a miss. Ooh. On the fastball.
1: Aaron right there was taking a full cut at that one. She was mad at somebody.
3: She said, bring it on.
1: And she's smiling the whole time.
3: I can promise
1: what
3: you.
1: What a sweet girl.
3: She great at bat last time. Just punching it right through the middle first time. 0-1 count right here to Terry. The wide stance. That one over for a ball.
1: Ball on the outside.
3: Down low. Looking at screen.
1: The catcher turned around and asked, was it inside or outside? Yep, it's outside. This is Coach over there. Coach Barkle was asking, is inside outside? She did not like that.
3: It's been a tight game all through the first. In this game, even though Lady Cats, and that's why that one inning, not scoring those runs,
1: that's
3: are going to mean something. Aaron fouls that one straight back.
1: Lady Cats had a huge opportunity. We went in the fourth inning, no, second inning, chock full of Lady Cats and had some
3: nobody out.
1: They started getting gaffoos, snafus, or oops is something or another, whatever you want to call it.
3: One of the things that the Lady Cats have done tonight is in this case, it's a 1-2, and I'll explain what I mean after this. The shot, right center. Center fielder going back, up against the wall. Terry running to second base. Center fielder getting over. Aaron Terry is seeing the ball tonight.
1: Aaron is hitting it right back up the middle to the right side. Big time hit by E.T.
3: And Terry is seeing the ball tonight.
1: Screaming hit right there. Bounces off the bottom of the wall.
4: Number 25.
3: What the Lady Cats have done tonight well is not getting to too many two-strike counts. Where Stone is her most
1: effective.
3: Right.
1: That's right. And watching a lot of pitches in the last couple of nights and then just cringe. She's hitting right back up the middle to the right side.
3: That's going to bring up Miller. Isaac Miller popped up to the catcher, dropped her shoulder in the last at bat. Miller, so hot last series. Had a good game one toward the end. See if she can get that bat going again right here.
1: Yeah, the last at bat, she was on her front foot because she's a little anxious up there.
3: 1-0 count right here. Lady Cats need this run. Second base, nobody out. Goswick in the box, down to the plate. That one upstairs for a ball, 2-0.
1: You're going to have to come to Miller. Miller, I'd be careful with that. Miller will make you pay. She gets ahead in the count. You bring one too close to her.
3: On deck.
1: Life will go bad for you.
3: Ella Baird, the pitcher. Second base, Aaron Terry. The pitch. Miller takes the ball down low.
1: Right now, I'm going to tell you what, I'm giving her the three. Green light. Miller Goswick has the for me, the green
3: swing it if
1: let
3: it's
1: her
3: there.
1: Hack it. Let it.
3: 3-0 to the plate. They're taking all the way. And you can tell that was a take.
1: Yeah, because she said
3: she wanted that.
1: Yeah, that's not, in her mind. It was. Come on, coach. Come on, man.
3: 3-1, still a hitter's pitch right here for Goswick. Outfield playing up against the fence. That one got under it again.
1: Way in there. That may be trouble.
3: Center fielder coming up. No, she got it. Hit it too high to be.
1: Too high.
3: Yeah, trouble. Miller right now dropping her shoulders.
1: Just getting right underneath everything and getting it high, but she's getting underneath it.
3: And that's going to bring up EB,
4: Ella Baird.
3: Ella Baird. Baird.
1: Ella last time up, flew out to the right side. second baseman. Second baseman made a heck of a play last time.
3: Hello with the runner on second. The pitch right here. That one upstairs for a ball.
5: Whoa.
3: Terry, a big lead out there second.
1: This almost. Aaron's not the fastest of the fastest. I almost want to have a pinch runner for her if I could.
3: She reads the ball well, though. I see what you're saying, but she's not going to run into an out.
1: Being a freshman, that's the only thing I worry about.
3: Who?
1: Aaron.
3: No, I am not a freshman.
1: Yes, she is, Tom.
3: I don't think so, partner. So that one throw to second. And she's back at second base. She comes up and grins.
1: I will have to check on that.
3: We'll check.
1: I'm about 73%.
3: You've been right once.
1: 73% sure that Aaron's a freshman.
3: I'm
1: 89% sure now.
3: Did you get a
1: halfway confirmation from a halfway good source? kind of a good source.
3: Halfway good source.
1: Well, he's wearing some kind of a bouncy suit over here, so that kind of cuts his credibility down a little bit.
3: Well, maybe she is a freshman now.
1: I done told you.
3: You got your sources.
1: I got my sources. Good sources.
3: 3-0 count right here to Ella. Again, I got to believe she's got a green light.
1: I'm not giving I don't know right now, maybe.
3: The pitch, DB, down the pipe for a strike. Yeah.
1: All
3: you
1: my
3: got
1: sources,
3: one right?
1: Yeah, I got one right. I done told y'all.
3: But she's still a good base runner.
1: If I told you it was Easter, start painting eggs.
3: If you told me it was Easter?
1: I told you if Easter,
3: I'd start getting a
1: eggs.
3: Coat for winter
1: get
3: season.
1: Ready.
3: 3-1. That one in the dirt. Good read. Good read. Good read.
1: We just interviewed Aaron just the other day. That's the only reason I knew.
3: Oh, that's right.
1: We had Aaron and we had Morgan on there, and then we had Miller.
3: I forgot I was going that day.
1: Junior. I got sources.
3: You got sources.
1: I got some good sources. Well, I mean.
3: AJ coming up to bat right here.
1: Some good
3: bat
1: sources.
3: Up here for the Lady Cats. AJ, the senior, stepping in the box. And got a meeting on the mound out there by the Tigers. Lady Cats up 4-2. And this one right here,
4: 14,
3: AJ, I got a feeling he's about to put one in a gap.
1: And she done swung the bat pretty well. She's starting to see it, feeling pretty good about it.
3: I just feel right here she's going to swing the bat. That one upstairs for a ball. 1-0.
1: You almost don't want to, third baseman's playing kind of back. You can almost bunch you one over there to third base and sneak you a base hit in with Audrey's speed, AJ's speed.
3: She can move it. Stone to the plate. Swings, pops it up out of play on the third base side.
1: Brandon's little girl hit one way foul out, Johnny. I'm getting all kind of – I got 42 people saying she was a freshman.
3: Now happy you were right.
1: The one that was listening to the wrong radio station, though, that's the one that kind of concerns me. I'm not going to say Miss Graff's name. I'm not going to say that. I would never do that.
3: not on the radio.
1: No,
3: anyways.
1: Not on the radio.
3: Change up upstairs for a ball.
1: But everybody said she was a freshman, so I got confirmation. Even Farmar said she was a shit.
3: Okay, now we're stretching.
1: Sources.
3: now you're really reaching.
1: I'm reaching, ain't I?
3: 2-1 count, one out, top five. The pitch, outside and low right there to AJ.
1: The one
3: in the count to 3-1.
1: The most reliable source was Izzy coming down.
3: Yeah, see, that's when I believed it.
1: Yeah, I believed
3: the
1: Izzy.
3: The only one I believed was right there.
1: Yeah, Izzy was the right one.
3: I had my partner so sweating that the radio wasn't working earlier. And
1: wrong radio station.
3: KYKX or something. The pitch off her hands foul. 3-1 pitch, and Audrey was like, I'm swinging.
1: That's just swinging at that one right there. Nick High. I think that's the funniest thing I believe I've ever heard.
3: I can't hear nothing.
1: I can't hear nothing, but it sounds like garbled mess.
3: Was probably
1: listening to the wrong station.
3: Probably listening to some of your music. 3-2 count, one out. AJ, the hitter, runners on first and second.
1: That made my night right there.
3: Stone coming home. Ball four. Loads them up.
1: Back walks right there.
3: And that's going to bring up Mackenzie Griffin. Griffin on the night, 1-for-2. Got a single first bat, and the last at bat struck out on one that I think a lot of us thought was maybe outside. Griffin, a big at bat right here coming up. And this is where Ladycats have got to take advantage of these situations.
1: Mackenzie, last time she was at play, got a controversial strike called on her for strike three. Again, we have got to hit the ball, get some scored runs right here. You got bases loaded, you got to do something with it.
3: The pitch from Stone, strike.
1: Kind of got hit that. Do you go straight to two-strike approach right here, punch it, put it in play, hit it to the right side. I want to score some runs.
3: However, she can find a way. The infield coming up for Belton. Outfield playing normal positions right here. Lady Cats up two, trying to find a way to get some more. Big inning coming up. Swing just missed that one.
1: Big cut right there by Mackenzie Griffin. Just barely getting under it.
3: Just missed that one. But this is what we talked about last night. A lot of times we got into 0-2, 1-2 counts. And that's when Stone, the pitcher for Belton, is so good.
1: She pulls that change up and she moves the ball in and out. Stone, one heck of a good pitcher out there.
3: Right here, Mackenzie's going to have to battle the pitch. That one, she threw a changeup, but just it dropped right on top of the plate.
1: Good job by the catcher, scooping that up, keeping it in front of her. She's done a good job behind the plate.
3: She all yesterday
1: both games, yeah, last night and tonight. She throwed us out one time last night trying to steal second.
3: Strike them out, throw them out, double play.
1: Yeah.
3: The 1-2 pitch from Stone. And that one popped up, an infield fly. And caught four of the out.
1: What'd you call it a while ago?
3: The I fly fly rule.
1: The
3: in fly.
1: In fly field rule.
3: The in fly rule.
1: That is not what the Lady Cats needed right there. In field fly rule, the in fly field rule.
3: But it's going to bring up a young lady who is 2-for-2.
1: A swing and a bad whale.
3: A single. And Lady Cats. And this is where you almost need to be a little bit more. Over at third base on pass balls, things of that. I know it's not a lot far in a way.
1: Please don't let me have to that's like
3: my partner's favorite movie.
1: That's
3: by his lead actor.
1: That is a nightmare having to listen to that.
3: You enjoy it. I don't know why you try to confuse the fans at home. Every time I come over there, you've got it on your VHS, the 1-0 pitch. That one fouled out of play.
1: I got it. Oh, it's over here.
3: My partner's got a VCR still.
1: I do have a VCR.
3: Just we in know
1: case
3: that.
1: I got one at the house just in case they come back in there. If people start using them again.
3: He still got his. You're not a bonanza guy. What are you?
1: Gun smoke.
3: Every day. One pitch coming to the right here to blocker. That one a strike.
1: I'm not a bonanza. Is just too. No. You got to have a Festus and a Matt Dillon and a Doc. Those are my favorite characters right there.
3: I'm agreeing with you, and I have no idea who any of those people are. Festus?
1: Festus is the bestest.
3: Is Festus the same as pitch right there? Just missing.
1: That's close right there.
3: And Deuce is wild. Top of the five. Lady Cats up. 4-2. Avery Blocker, the hitter. On third, Terry.
1: Festus Hagen.
3: On second base for the Lady Cats. And I'll give it to you after this pitch is Ella over. That one upstairs, running the count full. Blocker, good at bat, needs to find a way to finish it.
1: Here we go. We fished runners are going to be on the move on the pitch.
3: And this is a runner on third. You got to stay wide, especially in softball. Yep, you're so close.
1: Do not get out there in the middle of the running lane.
3: And Coach Wally talking to Terry right now.
1: And get over to the side when you come home.
3: The pitch to Blocker. Ball four.
1: Big
3: Avery drawing a walk.
1: Big at bat right there by Avery Blocker. Huge at bat.
3: Absolutely battled back and draws a walk in RBI.
1: You got some folks upset about you talking about gun smoke. I'm just letting you know.
3: I didn't say anything about gun smoke.
1: I'm just letting you know you've been called.
3: They got upset. Yep. What did I say about gun smoke?
1: Because you ain't never watched. Tonight,
3: I've seen gun smoke.
1: We're gonna have to watch. That's the wrong one.
3: Dun, dun, dun, dun, dun.
1: Oh, good gosh! That's we on the way home.
3: It had old Hoss Cartwright.
1: No, that's
3: what?
1: That's not even the right show.
3: It had John Wayne.
1: Oh, it didn't handle John White. I'm done with you. I can't even ride the same. We're going to get picked off.
3: You are 40 years older than me.
1: I'm not going to know it. That's a classic. We're going to go home. We're going to binge watch Gunsmoke.
3: I don't. Do they still do black and white shows?
1: They do.
4: Number five.
3: Oh, they colorize
1: them. TV Land, there's half of them black and white, and the other half is colorized.
3: Coming up to bat, double in, Matty McKinney, one for two.
1: Technicolor. Technicolor.
3: Technicolor.
1: That's what it's called. Technicolor.
3: Let's go. Let's go, fuck. Double M stepping in the box right here. Base is still chock full of Lady Cats now.
2: I feel like a new millionaire. When I'm walking with my charm.
3: Three.
1: Need a big hit right here.
3: The pitch. Matty foul.
1: Got to get it out in the middle. I'd love to see her hit it right back up the middle. The shortstop's playing third base.
3: And the second baseman is playing over toward first.
1: Yeah, everybody. The middle is wide open right here.
3: You can get it past on the pitcher. Bullpen up and moving over for Belton. 5-2 lead for your Lady Cats. McKinney the hitter. The pitch. That one upstairs for a ball. Good job, McKinney, laying off of it.
1: The Jimmy Hunt Memorial of Batting Cages. Got to be that. Where we go, the Batting Cages got to be Jimmy Hunt Memorial.
3: Without a doubt. Mr. Hunt always parking right outside.
1: Right in the Batting Cages.
3: 1-1 count with two outs. Right here, McKinney. A lot of at-bats. Stepping in the box. Change up. Chop. Right at the first baseman. They rattle to first. First baseman beats her out on the ground out over at first. But the Lady Cats able to put another run on the board. Leads this one now 5-2. HallsvilleGameDay.com. We'll be back, guys.
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0: All right, fans, back here. HallsvilleGameDay.com coming to you from Studio H in Ennis, Texas. We're going to the bottom of the fifth inning. Lady Cats up 5-2 around the horn for the Lady Cats on the mound. Ella Baird behind the plate. Miller Goswick, third base. Maddie McKinney, shortstop. Heidi Hart, second base. Morgan Garza, first base. Libby Ford. Mackenzie Griffin out on the left, out in center field. Avery Blocker in right field. Audrey Jones. That is your around the horn coming up to bat for Belton. Is Anessa Ortiz. The center fielder, and she
1: called a timeout here. We're gonna call a timeout before we when we get in the batter's box.
0: And I'm gonna say this again.
1: It looked game.
0: That's what happens when you tick off Ella Baird.
1: Ella Baird comes from rolling back with a fastball, blowing it by her.
0: She had a little more velocity,
1: a little zip on it.
0: EB stepping on the mound, ready to rock. To the plate, fakes the bunt, and McKinney was up.
1: Yeah, Maddie was all in her grill. Right?
0: Coming up, said, "I like the double pony."
1: I like the double pony.
0: It's actually
1: there.
0: Impressive.
1: It is.
0: Back day, I had a double pony, and you had the double mullet.
1: I had a double, just a little bit off of it, and then got a big swing.
0: You can tell it's getting a little more. 1-2 count right here. The pitch, that went upstairs for a ball.
1: Yeah, reaching back and catching another gear. If we in a brawl, I want Ella on my
0: side. Oh, not fighting against her.
1: No. that she comes out there.
0: Strike three. Ella Bear striking her out. One out here in bottom of the fifth inning with the Lady Cats up 5-2.
1: You get her wound up, and that's what you get right there.
0: And that's going to bring up Hannah Wheeler, the designated player. Wheeler, her last at-bat, struck out.
1: Which, if I'm on the belt side, whatever I can do to get in somebody's head, I'm going to do it.
0: Yeah.
1: I got to be rude. I'll just be rude about it.
0: First pitch, swing and a miss. Lady Cats caught a break.
1: And Ella, she's not quick pitching, but she's ready to go.
0: She does what a pitcher should do, is keep the defense engaged and pitch. Go fast.
1: Go fast and don't lollygag.
0: Ella stepping on the mound, fired up, 0-1 count to her. That one fouled off to the right side.
1: Out there in the rocks. Ball ain't no good no more.
0: 0-2 count. Ella battling, her defense has played well for this whole series. The pitch fouled straight back. She chased that rise ball.
1: Well, she's got that, what you call it, she got the bat around. It's a timing mechanism, I know, but Ella's so quick out there on the mound, by the time she gets her bat back, she's a little bit behind it, doesn't have no power behind
0: it. That's a running swing. I've never, because your head moves.
1: There's a lot of movement.
0: That one far and away outside for a ball, 1-2.
1: Huh.
0: Lady Cat fans imploring on Ella right here. The pitch. Chopped right back at her. She picks it. Nothing to it but to do it right there. Ella Baird, like it wasn't no thing. Picks it and throws over to first base for the out.
1: Ella with the quick hands at the pitcher's mouth. All right, we got a
0: cool is the other side of the pillar.
1: Cool. And old Byron Scott.
0: No, Byron Scott. Stuart Scott.
1: Stuart Scott.
0: There you go.
1: I knew it was a Scott.
0: That's going to bring up right here Johnny Hollingsworth.
1: He was one of the ESPN that was so good at the same.
0: He was all
1: cool as the other side of the pillar.
0: Hollingsworth had a bomb last night, but struck out in her first at bat. That went upstairs for a ball. What were you going to say?
1: I done been questioned by the Binge family. Favorite sports movie?
0: Mine or yours? Yours. They don't care about mine. What's yours?
1: No, let me think on that. I've been contemplating that little question.
0: 1-0 pitch right here. That one hopped up in the air. Ball may spin back. No, gets out of play.
1: You know, there's so many good baseball movies that probably.
0: For me, it's actually pretty easy.
1: All right.
0: And my generation, everything, it's Major League.
1: Okay. I'm not mad about that one.
0: My number two, you don't never even heard of, is Long Gone.
1: Okay.
0: 1-1 pitch right there to Hollingsworth. Strike on the outside corner. Pretty
1: nice,
0: pitch,
1: nice
0: baby.
1: Nice pitch right there.
0: I thought Bull Durham was your number one.
1: Bull Durham is my favorite baseball movie, and I'm thinking. The favorite sports movie, yeah, it's got to be That's a good one.
0: The 1-2. Inside corner, center down looking. I told you, Ella Baird, a gamer. After five, Lady Cats up 5-2. HallsvilleGameDay.com. We'll be back.

0: How about something new? You played this last year. Come on, get your head out of your sacks.
1: Shh, we're trying to hear.
2: Well, I'm sick and tired of hearing your kid play the wrong notes.
0: Where's my kid solo?
1: At least you can see your kid. Why is my kid stuck way in the back?
0: The conductor only plays his favorite.

0: love the, you spun around your fingers like the fans at home could see you doing
1: on the chair, everybody spins around.
0: Garza stabbing in the box right here. First pitch, just missed that one.
1: Big swing.
0: Garza, two for three.
1: Morgan said, I can hit one, and you throw one right there.
0: A home run, and then popped out to short, and then absolutely peppered one for a single. Her last at bat, 0-1 count to Mo. The righty in the box, open stance. Stone working to the plate. Change up, outside corner, nasty pitch by Stone.
1: That's the right time to throw that right there. Morgan was froze up and just had to hold back. You know, like you say, when your legs say do this, your mind says nope.
0: A softball is one of those, you have to have momentum going to even have a chance to hit because of short distances. The 0-2 pitch to Mo. Fastball, Mo on it, fouls it off. She was trying to sneak one past her.
1: So now the concession stand's open. Do you fight for the foul balls and you go get them?
0: No, because you got to take them a mile over to where the concession stand is open.
1: That is a long way to go get something. That's a long way to go get you something from the concession stand.
0: By the time you get there, you need another drink just because you went to the concession stand.
1: It depends on what they got at the concession stand, too.
0: 0-2 count right here to Mo. Fouled it off. Just got a piece of it.
1: Yeah, outside pitch right there. Morgan just barely reaches out there and foul tips it.
0: And
1: good job, a piece of hitting right there.
0: Two strikes. You've got to protect right there. Mo not taking any chances, fouling it off. 0-2 right here.
1: Yeah, you do it. You 0-2 count approach.
0: Fans just joining us. I don't know where you've been if you are. Change up, hit right at third baseman Hollingsworth. Flips it over to first for the out.
1: Good play by the third baseman. She was playing behind the bag. Catches it and throws it over to first base.
2: Number 7.
0: A 5-3 put out, and that's going to bring up the hit man. Heidi Hart, 2-for-3 on the day. A single, a double. Struck out her last at bat. Heidi, she can get on base. She can create havoc with the speed.
1: She got some speed. Be careful with this one.
0: I'm telling you, Coach Strickland would take her in a heartbeat as defensive back.
1: Oh, well, yes, he would. And the only problem with that is she'd hurt some of his players coming across the middle.
0: The pitch. Low, tried to bunt it, and almost his catcher just barely missed that one on the deflection back.
1: I could see Ella. I could see Heidi playing in the secondary. The only problem is the amount of penalties they would get for targeting or late hits.
0: I can promise you.
1: Ella Bear is going to target you, and then she's being trouble.
0: One of the best interviews we ever had is with Harper, her little sister.
1: Yes. Nope, I ain't messed with the big dogs.
0: She said, yeah, who wins the fight between you and your sister? She said, nope, I run to Daddy.
1: Yeah, I go tell Daddy on her, and then she gets in trouble.
0: One out, 0-1 count right here to Heidi Hart. Hard, the pitch to her, changeup, slow roller, that's going to be trouble. And you got her. What a play right there.
1: Good place by the first baseman, second baseman, getting over there fast enough. Adeline Logan getting over there and getting the ball, getting the speedster, Heidi Hart.
0: That's one that you almost chalk up and say, hey, that's a base hit, but they make a great play. And that's going to bring up probably the hottest hitter right now for the Lady Cats, Naren Terry.
1: I'm not going to say probably. Between her and Avery Blocker, they're the hottest on the team right now, swinging the bat. Last time up, Aaron hit the deep ball to right center. Put a dent in the fence out, John.
0: Almost knocked it over.
1: We had to call the insurance fella to file a claim on that.
0: They'd been playing at the old Bobcat Field, the ballpark in Hallsville. Back in the day, that would have knocked over the old fence.
1: Got us some brand new fences now, so they fine.
0: First pitch, missing for a ball. A
1: little on the low side.
0: 1-0 count. Terry in the box right here. The pitch big popped hit. Up high.
1: Shortstop comes up. Center fielder coming in.
0: Did she make that play? She did.
1: She did make the play. Slide and catch by the center fielder.
0: What a play.
1: Wow, she
0: what
1: came a long way to get
0: for
1: that one.
0: Number three. And Lady Cats. Right here through 5.5. Lead this one 5-2. HallsvilleGameDay.com. We'll be back, guys.

0: All right, fans, we're back. HallsvilleGameDay.com coming to you from Studio H here in Ennis. Lady Cats, two in the first, one in the second, one in the fourth, one in the fifth. And Belton, two in the bottom of the fourth. Lady Cats lead 5-2. Lauren Vasquez, the nine-hole hitter, coming up to bat. Lauren struck out her last at bat. Ella.
1: Eight strikeouts on the night so far.
0: Has been feeling it and leads that one off with a strike.
1: Well, they made her mad.
0: No, that's up to them. When they started calling timeout, it's almost the worst thing. You almost want to keep her complacent. Yeah. That one upstairs for a ball. 1-1.
1: Can you imagine her on a basketball court? For a solid minute, she'd be out there done fouling everybody.
0: Technicals everywhere.
1: Yeah.
0: 1-1. Fouled right over at my partner.
1: I got that.
0: You wouldn't move.
1: I put a hand out just to
0: block
1: you.
0: You were not protecting me at all. I did not feel safe.
1: I was protecting Maze, who I was protecting.
0: You didn't move.
1: I was protecting May.
0: You were giving the Jedi mind trick? What are we doing here?
1: She was protected.
0: 1-2 pitch. Jazz, strike three. Runner taking off. Miller flips it over to first for out. Another strikeout for Ella Baird. Got her looking on that one.
1: I think that Miller got crossed up on the pitch right there.
0: The ball dropped just it. Cut outside. Nine strike out of the game for Ella Baird. Top of the order coming up right here, Iris Molina. And she got the first hit of the game, started the fourth inning run barrage for the 2-4 Belton. That one upstairs for a ball.
1: Yeah, the top of the lineup caught fire the last time they was up. Just kind of got to be careful of them.
0: Molina, just an absolute great player for Belton, the shortstop. In the box, a right-handed hitter. Lady Cats need to be ready. Find a way to keep her all base. Strike right there. Cutter. Outside corner. 1-1 count.
1: Nasty little pitch right there.
0: Wind dying down here in Ennis. It was blowing dead left field to start the game. Almost completely dead here now. As the Suns fell down. The 1-1 pitch. Change up hit. So roller. Heidi has it. It's got to throw off balance. And she does.
1: Play.
0: Oh, she got the foot down. Libby got it down. I thought she pulled it off. But the official said, she got her foot on it. You out.
1: He did the sweep and tag. Here comes the coach. She's going to kind of.
0: They want to appeal to home play right here. And I hope that she got it down. The umps are going to have the three-man talk out there, home plate. Now, this is one I'm going to be interested in because she might have pulled
1: it. That's kind of close. I'm kind of with you.
0: Yeah, I got to whisper that down. Don't want people in the
1: fans. Don't want everybody to know.
0: She had it down, and she did. Great play by Libby Ford getting her foot down. Had it all the way.
1: The whole way, with no doubt.
0: Two outs now in the bottom of the sixth. Lady Cats up 5-2, and that's going to bring up Andalyn Logan. Logan, a double, her last at bat. The second baseman for Belton. First pitch upstairs, a rise ball, missing high. Boy, these little love bugs are everywhere.
1: You sure that's not that termites?
0: I don't
1: know.
0: Trying
1: to eat our plastic table?
0: I don't know. I'm going to call them love bugs if they come in near me. The 1-0 pitch. That one outside corner, strike one.
1: They coming toward that cologne that you throwed all over you.
0: Hey.
1: That, I ain't been bit by nothing. You've been that whatever
0: they
1: cologne
0: always
1: it is.
0: Bite me. I'm told you, I'm full of sugar.
1: It's the cologne.
0: 1-1 count right here. EB to the plate. That one hit hard out to center. That one's going to be trouble. And she puts it out. That young lady's been hot.
1: Yeah, you got to be careful with that right there.
0: She has just hit the ball well.
1: Dead red center field right over the fence. That have been out of Lady Cat the field of champions at the house too. So
0: that run the Lady Cats got in the top of the fifth, many more now. Lady Cats up 5-3.
1: Yeah, that was huge right there for that run that you're talking about. Either way, still got two outs right here. Nobody hurt.
0: Tara Stone. The three-hole hitter up. We have found a way this game to keep her off the bases.
2: Number 25, Tara Stone.
0: Ella, come right back in, ready to battle. Corners up, infield playing normal depths. Ella to the plate, fastball down the pipe for a ball.
1: Right across the middle for ball one.
0: maybe Miller was set up outside.
1: That's the best way of saying it, right across the middle for ball one.
0: The call in right now. That one hit deep. That's gone. See ya.
1: That's back-to-back home runs for Belton.
0: And they swing the bat.
1: They swing the bat well. They hit the ball long. They proved it last night. Had, what, 3 home runs last night.
0: And it's now a one-run game, and we keep talking about that second inning. But we left
1: a lot of runs on the board.
0: Running out of an inning.
1: Yep. Left them all over the field in the second inning.
0: You knew this game wasn't going to be an easy one. Both these teams, they have different strengths, but they're evenly matched. Lady Cats winning in extra innings last night. Coach Wiley coming out, talking to her Lady Cats right here.
1: Calming everybody down. Everybody okay. We still got the lead.
0: And this is one you talking to Ella, just, hey, hit your spots on here because you got the four-hole hitter coming up, and she's hit it hard both at bats.
1: You got to be, again, the top of their lineup can swing the bat. They got us the last time they was up, you know. She's hit the ball. Been close the last two ball games.
0: Yeah. EB on the mound now. Lady Cat's still up, though, 5-4. One of the big differences, though, in last night's game, the pitch right there over for a strike, and that's where you want to live down there. One of the big differences in last night's game, though, partner, is we're not home this game.
1: No, you're
0: right.
1: You
0: don't have the last at bat.
1: Well, last night, Reagan Stewart had a big home run also, so she's another one of the bomb hitters.
0: That one, trying to get her chasing something upstairs. She is a young lady that's a timeout queen.
1: Yeah, she does like to call the timeout.
0: 1-1 count with two outs here. Belton with back-to-back bombs, making it a one-run game.
1: Kind of wish you had so many per at-bat.
0: That one hit, gone, and just tied the game up.
1: They just tied the game up on a long 3 back-to-back-to-back home runs. And the Lady Cats now have a dogfight
0: on their hands.
1: Tie game. I just said you got to be careful. And we 3 in a row.
0: And it's a tie game here in Ennis, Texas.
1: That second inning's looming large now. But we're back to 0-0.
0: Hey, you get another at bat. 2 outs here. You get another at bat. They've got a crooked number here.
2: Number 9, Presley Thompson.
0: And that's going to bring up Presley Thompson.
1: This is where you go out as Ed Miller and just say, hey, just calm down.
0: Yeah.
1: You know, last night we missed a lot of the foul balls that were deep, and they're starting to go fair tonight.
0: Well, and you need to get them off balance. Timeout called. Not sure.
1: Well, the umpire's getting on the girls in the dugout because they're all outside the dugout over there. Got them in trouble.
0: 2 outs here. The pitch, Ella. I'm okay with that, even though she missed.
1: Some change of speed.
0: Yeah. Because they're finding the speed right now.
1: They're standing on her fastball, and like I say, back-to-back-to-back home runs on the fastball. Got out of the park easily.
0: And that one off her hands, going to get fouled. Chopped her, just got right off her hands. And that's not a bad idea. And make the worst she's going to do is pull it foul.
1: That's right. That's right. Keep it inside and saw her off.
0: 5-all game. 1-1 count. 2 outs. Up to bat, the 5-hole hitter, who's 0-2 with 2 Ks. Baird to the plate, swinging a rise ball.
1: I just noticed poor Man-Man's over there amongst the Belton fans, and he's right amongst them. It don't seem like it bothers him, though.
0: No, not at all. 1-2 count, 2 outs, bottom of the 6th in a 5-all game. The pitch. Just missed. Miller was set outside.
1: Miller was set up way outside.
0: Deuce is wild here in the bottom of the 6th inning. 2 balls, 2 strikes, 2 outs, nobody on.
1: Swinging with heavy intention. Swinging straight up on it. She almost kind of
0: got a 42-inch bat.
1: She has a long bat. One of the most slow-pitch softball bats is what it looks like.
0: Coach throwing it in from Belton. To get to Belton's credit, at no point have they hung their heads
1: in
0: this
1: game.
0: No,
1: they have not. Last night's the same way.
0: The pitch fouls that one straight back.
1: Oh, out there to the parking lot. Good thing we parked way, way out yonder in a school truck.
0: You remember Fernando Valenzuela?
1: Yeah.
0: He had that screwball.
1: Yeah.
0: This is, if Ella, I wish you had one. You need something to go in on her hands.
1: Yes.
0: From the righty. Change up in the dirt, running the count full.
1: Fernando, whenever he'd go to pitch, he'd look straight in the air and it looked kind of rolled his eyes back.
0: He wasn't worried about the target. All he was worried about was his mechanics.
1: That's it. Long Dodger.
0: The 3-2 pitch to the plate. Fouled it off her foot.
1: Right off the top of her foot.
0: That hurt.
1: Yeah, that didn't feel good at all.
0: And it's a gamesmanship between the coaches, the hitter, the pitcher, a fastball changeup.
1: Yeah, yeah.
0: They're thinking, if I mess up, she sits on a changeup. If I get a fastball grooved, what do I do right here? See what happens on a full count pitch. Ella has the sign to the plate. Fastball inside corner. Perfect pitch, Ella Baird. Striking her out. Vance, we're going to the seventh inning. Tied again. PausableGameDay.com. We'll be back.

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0: right, fans, we're back. 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Going to the seventh inning in a five-all game, a game two, best of three. Lady Cats leading one game to none. One last nine extra innings. Up to bat, the 4, 5, 6 part of the
1: number
0: order.
1: 25.
0: Miller Goswick, Ella Bear, and Audrey Jones. This is where I want to see Miller.
2: Miller is due.
0: She is this game.
2: She is. She's not struck the ball well tonight. Flew out the catcher. Then the center fielder, a short fly out to center. This is where Miller, it's time for her to stand up.
0: Stone still on the mound for Belton. There's better swing. She fouls that one off.
2: She had a big cut on that one right there. Miller did. She's wanting to do some damage on that swing.
0: And coming out, and again, a different approach tonight, coming after those first pitch fastballs. Not waiting on it.
2: No, and she's just standing out on it. And again, credit to Miller, she's just barely missing it.
0: No one count. The pitch, change up in the beads. 1-1.
2: And good call by the pitcher, or coach, or the pitcher right there, catcher, whoever called the pitch. Come back with a change up because Miller's standing on the fastball. But now you're back in Miller's court. You know, you got to throw it at her.
0: And you've got their part of the order, which you've dominated, coming up. So if you can find a way to score a run, the pitch. Hit high there. See you later.
2: Goodbye.
0: Chalk it up. Miller Goswick with the foul.
2: I told you Miller was feeling good. She got it back in her court after the 1-1 count. Throws a fastball where Miller can get a hold of and send it over the one of them Starlink telescopes out there.
0: Miller with her 832 home run of the year.
2: Big home run at the right time, Miller Goswick.
0: It has become a bomb fest here in Ennis, Texas.
2: But, you know, this is what you worry about with a small field. This is a tiny yard. I'm not 100% sure it's 200 foot out there.
0: Well, I'm not so sure those still don't go out of
2: no,
0: any
2: that
0: other
2: one.
0: Wing.
2: Does, and the Belton young ladies, they hit them. They were bombs. There's
0: you
2: no
0: need
2: doubt.
0: To keep trying to score right here if you're the Lady Cats. So that one fouled out. Ella, big hack at it right there, just missed.
2: It's just last night we saw a lot of bombs. We saw some bombs tonight.
0: I mean, we've seen five in this game.
2: Yeah.
0: Last night, we saw how many? Three?
2: Three bombs last night.
0: So eight total.
2: Yeah, we're not done playing yet.
0: No.
2: Be careful with Ella. She'll add to that total.
0: 0-1 count right here to EB. Down low again. Part of the order coming up for Belton, the 6-7-8. Combine that part of the order.
2: Let's
0: just
2: talk about it. Let's don't get too far out there.
0: No, we can talk about it.
2: We got to score about three right here. I want to put a crooked number up on the board. That's what I'm
0: confidence.
2: Like
0: right here, Ella, the 1-1 pitch. That one off her hands up the middle base here.
2: There we go.
0: And they'll leave Ella on the run.
2: Ella right there gets sawed off, and with the strength that she has, hits it back up the middle for a base hit.
0: And that's going to bring up AJ, Audrey Jones.
2: Partner, I'm going to say we're going to bunt right here.
0: I would.
2: I'm moving.
0: Runs are at a premium right now.
2: Yes, sir. I'm going to move her around. And AJ, she is a great bunter at the plate.
0: And third baseman coming up right here for Belton. Taking a strike on the outside corner. I think Coach Wiley's wanting to see where they would go defensively.
2: Yeah, see defensive coverage right there.
0: Bunt it down the first base side.
2: Shortstop and second baseman went to cover second. You bunt it down the first base side, I think you're going to be successful.
0: The pitch, she squares, she lays it down right back at the pitcher. Pitcher's no way but to first.
2: Yeah, that's too hard back to the pitcher, but still.
0: She did her job.
2: You did her job moving around.
0: That's what last night we talked about.
2: Oh, no bunts down at all last night.
0: Down at all that quit trying to bunt for a base hit. And Audrey, she just did her job right there.
2: Do my job. And I'm getting greedy. That's, you know, I'm just getting greedy.
0: And that's going to bring up Mackenzie Griffin coming up. Mackenzie on the day, 1-for-3.
2: Need a big hit by McKenzie with the bomb pop right here.
0: That one hit foul. That one.
2: Got the coolest bat on the team with the bomb pop bat.
0: Absolutely smashed by Miller Goswick to put the Lady Cats up a run now.
2: That was gone the second it left the bat.
0: Went through the goalpost over there. The
2: practice
0: field goalpost.
2: So did you get three for that then?
0: I don't know.
2: I'm just saying.
0: We maybe need to talk to the ump behind
2: we
0: the plate.
2: We pull up a replay and we can prove
0: Mr. Ump.
2: Yeah, look
0: that
2: at
0: was
2: it.
0: Three. That's not three. One. No. That was three.
2: Yeah.
0: a hit. More than likely, it's going to score Ella Baird.
2: It's Ella's like the old target. There's some of the ball fields that hit it here targets, and everybody wins a stake.
0: Yeah.
2: She hits it through there, we all get something for the concession stand. That's what I'm thinking.
0: A big hole on the left side. McKenzie hits it right at third baseman. She throws over to first. First baseman picks it, but Ella able to get over at third. First baseman made a good play right there for Melton.
2: She did. She scoops it out of the dirt and throws it back across to third base. But now it's two outs.
1: Number 21.
0: Avery Blocker coming to bat. Two for two with a walk. Been hot this game.
2: Third baseman with quick hands over there catches it and throws it. But now right now we need Avery Blocker to stay hot up the plate. This run, we need this run in right here.
0: Pitch up above the belt for a ball.
2: A little ball on the outside. High and up.
0: Told you, love bugs tearing me up. They love me.
2: That's not a love bug.
0: Yes, that is.
2: That's a big ugly bug right there.
0: 1-0 count. That's a love bug. They're invading Texas, at least my house.
2: That's the ugliest love bug I ever seen.
0: 1-0 count. Runner on third. Two outs. Change up. Called a strike.
2: That's all I can say about that. Kind of up and in a little bit.
0: Hey, as long as you get it both ways, we're good with it.
2: Yeah, that's okay.
0: The Lady Cats right here need this run over at third. That's such an important run. Got to find a way to get it home. The pitch coming. Hits it out of play on the first base side.
2: Foul ball.
0: I was almost thinking the third baseman staying back.
2: Bunting it out of way.
0: Yes.
2: Yeah, that's not a bad idea.
0: Send the runner home.
2: Got that. Now you got two outs or two strikes that made the only problem.
0: And that changes that whole situation. Stone the pitcher from Belton to the plate. That one low and inside. Deuce is wild here on the top of the seventh. Lady Cats up 6-5. Lady Cats two in the top of the first, one in the top of the second, one in the fourth, one in the fifth, and one here in the seventh. Belton getting all theirs in bunches, two in the fourth and three in the sixth. Avery battling up there. Stone coming to the plate. That one change of way downstairs.
2: Good job by the catcher right there, keeping it in front of her, keeping a run from scoring. The pitcher, did you hear that last time? She grunted. She's getting all she can out of the pitches now.
0: A lot of pitches tonight for Tara Stone, an excellent pitcher for Belton. This is playoff softball. The pitch fouled off.
2: Yeah, well, on the pitch, everybody in the whole stands goes quiet.
0: Yeah, everybody's bated breath, mamas, daddies,
2: oh my gosh,
0: everybody.
2: I'm just glad that we're just over here commentating and not having to. It's a lot easier where we're sitting than it is being a mama and daddy, I'm telling you right now.
0: Those games, you'd be over there sweating.
2: I've been that mama and I'm that daddy over there watching.
0: The pitch right here to AB. Down low, she draws the walk. Good at bat by Avery Blocker. She's been on base every time she's came up tonight. And that's going to bring up double M, Maddie McKinney, who's 1-for-3 on the night. And I'm telling you, with Maddie's speed, if that third baseman lays back, I'm dropping one down that third base size.
2: Lay it down.
0: And scoring that run from third. Third baseman going to come up with Maddie the hitter. A little gamemanship.
2: Yeah, everybody's thinking and talking and looking at the dugouts and trying to get over the signs down.
0: The lefty for the Lady Cats takes a ball upstairs. Do you think about running at first base?
2: I
0: do.
2: Yeah.
0: I do. And if they throw all the way, getting a run down and score from third.
2: Yeah, just – or you do the halfway, make them throw down a second, and then, like you say, get in a run down.
0: Yes. The pitch right here. Maddie Bays right at her. Dives, she misses it. One run. Runner coming around. Holds it third. Maddie McKinney with the big hit.
2: Big hit, Maddie McKinney right there. Scoring a run, getting that all-important crooked number on the board.
0: Two runs here in the top of the seventh. Lady Cats up 7-5, and that's going to bring up Big Mo, Morgan Garcia.
2: The left fielder almost making the play out there, just barely missing it. Now the Belton players all have to come in, everybody on the team.
0: And it seems like the third round Maddie McKinney gets a big hit.
2: Bring people off the bench if they're going to do the talking. Everybody needs to come out there, the whole team.
0: Yeah, they even brought the outfield up.
2: That's what I'm saying. Bring everybody.
0: Usually the outfield gets left out of stuff.
2: Yeah, no, they coming in too. We got to talk about it. But now you're right, Maddie, with a huge, huge crunch hit. Crunch hit.
0: Man.
2: The right time, right place.
0: A clutch?
2: Crunch.
0: A clutch hit?
2: That's what I said. Crunch, crunch time. It's a crunch time
0: hit. It threw me off for a second when you said
2: I knew what
0: did
2: I said.
0: Did she crunch it?
1: Number six.
2: No, she didn't crunch it.
0: I know what you mean, partner.
2: Crunch, it's in a crunch. Clutch, crunch, it's almost the same thing.
0: Big Mo coming to bat with runners on second, third, and the Lady Cats up 7-5.
2: I'm going to say Mo's fixed to take one out of here.
0: Mo on the nine, 2-for-4 with one bomb already. Just missed it. She was trying to with that swing.
2: I'm still calling my shot. Right here. I'm calling the shot.
0: Big Mo with a big swing on that one.
2: She's going to throw a changeup right here so Mo get by. If she stands on a changeup, it's gonna put a big crooked number on the board.
0: That skull over there is going to have to get a roof clean. The pitch right here to Mo. Low and outside for a ball.
2: Ball outside.
0: Tried to hit the corner and miss.
2: Ball one. Low on the outside.
0: Outfield playing shallow in center. The corner's playing toward the line. Shortstop right here is backed up a little bit.
2: Right fielder's kind of moving in a little bit.
0: 1-1 count to Mo. The pitch coming home. There's that changeup.
2: That's the changeup we talked about, and she just kind of froze her up.
0: 1-2 count.
3: Come on, six.
2: Can you steal after when a catcher throws the ball back to pitcher? Can you steal home on that? Can you steal when a catch? I'd almost like to see that too.
0: 1-2 count. Two out. The pitch coming to Mo. That one low.
2: Catcher's doing a great job keeping it in front of her tonight. Why it'd have been one pass ball? That was the pitcher's fault and didn't hurt him. So credit to the catcher for belting.
0: Deuce is wild here in the top of the seventh with the Lady Cats up by 2, 7-5. Mo the hitter, Stone working to the plate. Off the end of her bat, third baseman has it. Throws over first in the ground. First baseman picks it though.
2: Wow, what a play by the first baseman. Good scoop
0: first
2: by them.
0: First baseman scooped it, but the Lady Cats dropped two runs in the top of the seventh. Lead this one 7-5. HallsvilleGameDay.com. We'll be back

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5: We're back here for the bottom of the seventh inning. Lady Cats up two runs in a game two, best of three. Lady Cats trying to finish this one off here. I believe we got a pinch hitter coming to bat. We do, a pinch hitter coming in the game for Anessa Ortiz. Finding a name for you right here. Up number, I got you right here.
6: I was going to say you
5: number saw. 18, Addison Reed coming to pinch hit. Reed takes a strike from EB. First at bat for Reed in the game. It's the 6-7-8 part of the order.
6: Coming in off the bench cold. That's tough.
5: Fastball strike two.
6: Two quick fastballs. One on the inside of the corner, one down the middle.
5: Hella wasting no time right there.
6: She goes straight to the mound. I get my rosin back, go pitch.
5: Swing is strike three. Hella, three straight fastballs striking her out. One out here in the bottom of the seventh.
6: That's no nonsense, Ella, right there. I'm not gonna play around with you. I'm gonna go straight fastballs, and I'm gonna come straight at you.
5: That's gonna bring up Hannah Wheeler, the designated player.
6: No wasted pitches. I'm just gonna get you.
5: Wheeler last night with four K's and one tonight, 0-for-2 in the game. Ella had her number so far. That one chopped foul down the first base side.
6: Late swing by the young lady up there, Hannah. Wheeler with a late swing, hit it over the right side. Coach from Belton, she didn't even move.
5: Ella filling up the zone here in the bottom of the seven. We got a timeout call by the ump. Audrey having to get over after long ways for that foul ball.
6: Well, you had
5: that pinch fouled off as well. Coach Hendricks trying to reach out and hit it with her foot. Just did the splits. Tore nine ligaments over there.
6: She's down right now.
5: She got to realize she's not her youthful self anymore.
6: She's not a youngin' no more.
5: 0-2 count right here to Wheeler. Baird. That one popped up in there. That's going to stay in play. Libby Ford coming over, calls it off, and makes the play for out number two. Two outs in the bottom of the seventh. Lady Cats up two.
6: Libby coming over and doing a great job calling everybody off. Get out of my way. I got it. Credit to Ella out there going straight at him.
5: Jonna Hollingsworth coming to bat. She had a bomb last night. Stepping in the box. Ella spinning in her glove, working home. First pitch, strike on the inside corner. I love that.
6: So all night long I watched. She's busted her inside. Got the last time was inside called third strike. She is eating on that inside corner.
5: The pitch right here hit hard. Right at heart. Hard over to first. Out number three. Lady Cats win the series. A hard-fought series against the Belton Tigers. The Lady Cats advancing to round four here in Ennis. Some of your stats on a 7-5. Win for the Lady Cats. Go to the all-important guy, Boo Bicker. Morgan Garth, 2-for-5 with a couple, was 2-for-4. Aaron Terry, Heidi had a double. Morgan had a home run. Aaron Terry on the night just stayed hot, was 3-for-4 with the double. Miller Goswick on the night was only 1-for-4, but that one mattered, a bomb in the seventh inning. Ella Baird on the night was 1-for-3 with a walk. Audrey Jones hitting next. Was 0-for-2 with a walk and a sack bunt. Mackenzie Griffin on the night was 1-for-4. Avery Blocker had a night at the plate. Was 2-for-2 with two walks. Maddie McKinney had a great night tonight. 2-for-4 with a big double in the seventh. And on the mound, I mean, Ella Baird, you can't say enough. She gave up some bombs, but she still had 10 Ks.
6: I got 11 Ks.
5: 11 Ks.
6: Yeah, 11 Ks.
5: Yeah, there, you're right. 11 Ks on the mound. The sophomore just battled right there for the Lady Cats and just pitched her tail off tonight. Lady Cats win this one 7-5, but this is a player of the game. Everybody's on pins and needles tonight. Who is your guy, Boo Biscuit, Scuttle Walker, player of the game?
6: This is a tough call right here. I'm telling you, this is not an easy call. You know, you got several folks up there that you know, you Avery Blocker, 2-for-2. Maddie McKinney, 2-for-4. Morgan Garcia, 2-for-4. You know, Heidi Hart, 2-for-4. It's hard to, you know, Aaron Terry with a big night on going 3-for-4. I'm gonna give the game ball to Ella Baird. Ella, 11 Ks. I know she gave up 3 home runs, but all night long she had them confused. And on the Ella Baird's gonna be my player of the game.
5: EB battling up there on the mound, just willing herself to come through with a victory for the Lady Cats, who absolutely played like a team tonight, advancing to round 4, winning this series 2-0. Fans, next week we'll have more Lady Cats softball for you only on HawksvilleGameDay.com. 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

folks, come gather round my stand and hear Satchmo's Happy Dixie Band. Now I know some people call it corn, but right here's where the blues

0: stomp your feet to the beat of a Dixie music, man. Everybody move and get right in the groove.
1: There ain't nothing you can lose.
0: Now right here's the spot where we all get hot with a nasty mess of blues. Here's the place and slap and spank the bass for music. That's what I mean. This is where the blues are born in New Orleans. Let me introduce Mr. Charlie Beal.
1: Piano man, can he spiel? 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Cause when he plays, it sounds like 20.
0: Here's Kid Ory on the horn. Greatest slide man ever born. Plays trombone smiths with a laughing note. 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His clarinet.
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0: When he cuts loose, I know you'll

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0: 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Forward passes, second baggers, or a jockey who is hot, or boxing or hockey, darling, so what?
1: I'll attempt some other evening.
0: Well, you can call for me at 9.
1: Calling. But if you yata ta yata ta yata ta yata ta, same old line.
0: What do you mean, the same old
1: same line?
0: You asked me about my hat.
1: Well,
0: you've been standing there for an hour and a half talking your fat head off about golf. You didn't even let me finish my story. The least you could do was let me tell you what the sales lady told us.
1: Steady.
0: Oh, now, Bing, let me.
1: Steady.

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Listen to the story about Jezebel. Her sin was so wicked, Jehovah got angry. 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

0: 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I think you should introduce it to. Yes, you gotta do them kind of things. You got the eyes. Yes, they're lovely blue. 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Skip it! Your socks don't match. 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Change for a time, will ya?
1: I've grown accustomed to your face.

Your ups, your downs are second nature to me now. 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I was serenely independent and content before we met. 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And yet, I've grown accustomed to your looks, accustomed to your voice.

helicopter. I could call you scintillating, fascinating, devastating. 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I know a few high-toned phrases, it's true. 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I could call you so hypnotic, so chaotic and exotic. But I'd rather call you a baby. And if you please, I can call your names like these. 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Here they are. Ultra smart, too divine, extra special, super fine.

0: consequential, influential,
1: and essential. 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
0: Call you aesthetic, poetic, and magnetic.
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Takes two the tango, two the tango, two to really get the feeling of romance. 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You can get into debt on your own. There's lots of things that you can do alone, but takes to the tango, to the tango, to the really get the feeling of romance. 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Take a left like a loon by yourself. 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But listen, here it takes...

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Cause when he plays, it sounds like 20. Here's Kid Ory on the horn. Greatest slide man ever born. Plays trombone Smith with a laughing note. No human being ever wrote. His clarinet. You ain't never heard nothing like him yet. When he cuts loose, I know you'll roar. Mr. Begard, please give him more. Yes, Bud Scott and his old guitar. Always smoking the big cigar. He's a rhythm man of great renown. Give him a listen while he goes to town. Calendar meet him face to face. He's the man that slaps the old bass. He started out with a violin, and the doggone thing grew up on him. And here's me, excuse my crust. Introduce myself, I must. I'm Satchmo Armstrong.

0: baby, I don't want you no more. 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I've been a big chump long enough. From now on, I'm gonna be mean. Just find another station to get your supply of gasoline.
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0: But baby, I don't want you no more.

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1: 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Hope you're enjoying your day here in Hallsville.

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1: Put it there, pal. Put it there.
2: I'm glad you're fooling Pepsodent.
0: Oh, that happy snow.
2: Stealing all that cash.
0: I hear your show on Thursdays.
3: Nice, huh?
0: What a lot of eggs you smash.
4: Well, at least I don't depend upon Kelowna's big mustache.
0: Oh, he gave me the brush.
2: You're faithful and you're fair.
4: Put it there.
0: Skin me that, skin me. You've got that something in your voice so right for selling cheese.
3: Hustle a lot of this stuff.
1: Put it there, pal. Put it there.
0: Put that back in a bowl.
2: You know, I think your jokes are great.
0: Really?
2: It's just that folks are hard to please.
0: They're just snobs, that all.
1: Put it there, pal. Put it there.
2: Your face could make a fortune. Just your nose should make a lot.
0: How do you siphon? I like the way you wear those gaudy colored shirts you've got. Boy, the only time a rainbow ever covered up a pot.
2: You're such a perfect square.
0: Uh-oh, is that on the paper there?
2: Let me see the square.
1: Put it,
2: square.
1: Put it,
2: where?
1: Put
2: I
1: it.
2: Don't see it.

0: Shall we dance?
1: Sorry, I have my heavy underwear on.
0: Oh, just to what's around to the adrenaline, huh?
1: Well, okay, if I lead. My colleague.
0: My crony.
1: My cohort.
0: My friend.
1: Companions.
0: Confederates.
1: Chums to the end.
0: Like meat and potatoes.
1: Or salt and tomatoes.

0: stage, executive. What do y'all say?
1: Why, man, I just blew in from the Milky Way.
0: Well, how's the missus, Tex? Can you stay a spell?
1: Sure is nice to see you. Hello, farewell. Foggy or fair, gotta be there, meeting the square at the airport. Got to arrive, hand him the jive, maybe I'll get me a contract.
0: Contract!

0: See.
1: Well, all right.
0: Are you ready?
1: Yes, we're ready, Joe.
0: Jumpin' steady.
1: Jumpin' steady, Joe.
0: You look solid, Joe. All I want to know, are you all right?
1: Yes,

0: Want to know, are you all reef?
1: Yes, we're all reef.
0: I'm like a tree, I'm all root. Hep to the jep, what it's all about. Stash like a top, don't miss a stop. I dig my kicks from the groovy lot. Are you really?
1: Yes, we're really.
0: Trilly frilly.
2: Woo, woo, woo.
1: Woo, woo.
0: I don't go Navajo. Come and let me know. Are you all reef?
1: Yes, we're all reef. Are you ready, Joe?
0: Yes, I'm ready, old man.
1: Jumping, steady, go.
0: Jumping with the jive, Jack.
1: That's all we want to know.
0: What do you want to know?

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Ain't she nice? I asked you once or twice. I asked you very confidentially. Ain't she nice? Cause I, in her direction, oh me oh my, in that reflection. Well, I repeat, don't think she's kind of neat. I ask you very confidentially.

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No, it wasn't a suit. It was a coat and a solid one to boot that started all the trouble. Just because little Joe looked too all rude, zoot. Jacob was the papa of a dozen sons, a dozen sons, a dozen sons. Jacob was the papa of a dozen sons, and little Joe was the favorite one. Jacob made for Joseph a real sharp coat, a striped coat. That's right, I quote. Jacob made for Joseph a real sharp coat, and the other brothers didn't have none. One night, little Joe had a heavy date. He said, "Pops, don't wait, because I'll be home rather late." But he didn't come home. He was conked on the dome by his brothers, I'm told. For a slave he was sold. Ho, ho, little gate mouth Joe. Pharaoh's daughter saw Joseph in a marketplace. She made haste, cause she had good taste. She bought him for a penny and broke them in.

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She bought him for a fin and roped him in, and what do you know?

Everything I had is gone. Stormy weather since my girl and I

Thank you, Mr. Ledbetter and Mr. Ory and all the boys of the New Orleans Creole Band. Mr. Edward Ory, better known as Kid Ory, is trombonist and leader of the band. Mr. Thomas Carey, better known as Mutt Carey, plays the trumpet. Buster Wilson is the pianist. Ed Garland plays the string bass. Bud Scott the guitar. Minor Hall the drums. And last but not least, Barney Bigard the clarinet. Mr. Bigard has just again been ranked among the country's leading jazz clarinetists by the annual polls of Downbeat, Metronome, and Esquire magazines.

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And everyone'll know, because you done told the blabbing trees. Yes, you did. You told them once before. So that's why it ain't no secret anymore.

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All the laddies and the coolies, they decide their Irish reel. And I was born in Ireland, so imagine how I feel. 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They say that strange works right on their brains. 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I hand you no blondie when I said that ball really go, and they put it over.

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You thought you were my queen, you even made yourself a crown, but to me your kind of loving is just a solid letdown. Now look here, I'm through worshiping you, baby. 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
0: You know you done me wrong, you rascal, you.
1: You're wrong again, I tell you.
0: You know you done me wrong. You done stole my wife and gone to St. Louis.
1: Why?
0: Be glad when you're dead, you rascal, you. Ask my wife for a meal, you rascal, you.
1: Well, that's all I wanted was a meal.
0: Ask my wife for a meal, you rascal, you.
1: Well, what more was it for me to ask for?
0: Ask my wife for a meal, and something else you try to steal.
1: Oh, no.
0: Be glad when you're dead, you rascal, you.
1: You're wrong again.
0: There ain't no use to run, you rascal, you.
1: Well, where you think I'm gonna run to?
0: There ain't no use to run, you rascal, you.
1: Ain't gonna run nowhere.
0: There ain't no use to run.
1: Why?
0: Well, I'll pip a pistol at you.
1: Well, oh, my